0: Star 102.7 Cairns Best Music. Was that 20 songs already? 20 songs in a row, over and done. Kickstarting your day. Nikki will be back doing that again on Monday. Mark filling in for her. We're going to come back in just a moment because the songs don't stop. No. Even though we're not doing 20 in a row, we've got a great song coming up in just a moment from the Go-Go's. It could almost fit into our throwbacks at lunch. That coming up a little later. But yes, the Go-Go's, Alice Cecile, coming up next right here on Star.
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0: 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I do love that song. That is The Verve and Bittersweet Symphony. Now, maybe if I had an around the world and $15,000 ticket to spend, I would go to England to see a whole bunch of those Britpop bands, especially the ones from around the 2000s, like The Verve and Oasis. You could probably see Blur, not so much, but you could see Damon Albarn play with his band Gorillaz. 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That is what I would do. 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It is all thanks to BLT Business and Leisure Travel, your best local travel agency, and we'll be drawing a winner from that really soon. We're going to come back with more music right here at Star. You got the key.
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0: 102.7 Cairns' best music news coming up in just a moment. We'll check in on sport as we launch towards a huge sporting weekend. Also, some great music lined up. Sonny Federa is on the way. Or is it Fedora? I don't know. Depends on whether they're wearing a hat or not. Got a great one from Semisonic. Always tough at a bar and closing time comes around and the lights come on. It's like, ugh. One Republic coming up next as well. It's all coming up next here at Star.
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0: 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That is Don Henley and the Boys of Summer. Kind of glad the summer is over, actually, and we're entering the beautiful time of the year here in Cairns. Tourists starting to come back, people outside doing a lot more things. Not super hot. That oppressive heat has pretty much gone. Going to come back in just a moment with David Kushner.
1: Telling myself it's the last time. Can you spare any mercy that you might find?
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0: Come on, Dave, lighten up a little bit. We will play this song for you next here at Star.
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0: 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Mark in for Nikki. Nikki away this week, back on track next week as well. Can't wait to see her then. Screaming Jess coming up in just a moment. Good old Aussie pub rock coming up next right here at Star.
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0: Star 102.7, Cairns' best music. We're going to come back in just a moment. News on the way and also sport. And then we're into our throwbacks at lunch. We're going to play some great throwback tunes for you, including this one from the Freestylers. That's a little sexy. Chris Cross are in there. I do love that song. Remember they wore the shirts backwards? Oh, yeah, very cool. Phil Oakey and Giorgio Moroder on the way, too. We'll always be together, however far it seems. We'll always... Five throwback songs coming up next as we kick off your lunch break here at Star.
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4: Hi, Harrison Preve here. A second group of ISIS brides and children are reportedly making their way to Australia. According to News Corp, the group has reached Damascus after obtaining plane tickets. It follows the arrival of four ISIS brides earlier this month, with three of them arrested by federal police after landing in Sydney and Melbourne. We could see adjustments to tax reforms announced in the federal budget. The PM is reportedly open to changing the tax on trusts amid claims the government hasn't explained it. Nationals leader Matt Canavan telling Sky it's clear they don't know what they're doing.
15: They haven't been able to justify exactly why they are making these changes. They've clearly done them either with an ill intent, a hidden agenda, or they just were totally ignorant of why these or how these changes would affect people's wills and testaments.
4: Still no clear path towards an end to the war in the Middle East, with Iran and the US unable to reach an agreement. Tehran's claiming it's expanded military control over the Strait of Hormuz across Oman and the UAE, but Donald Trump is adamant the US is totally in charge of the global shipping route. And a suspected meteor has lit up the sky across parts of the country, with people in New South Wales reporting a flash of lights at around 6:30 last night. Astrophysicist Dr. Brad Tucker says it came along at a great time for people to catch it.
16: It wasn't super big in terms of size, but it was a good size one at the right time. Had this been midnight, very few people would have seen it.
17: Floriana's $69 long lunch with Mediterranean-inspired drinks. Details online.
4: AFL, where the Crows have run out of steam in a 75-66 defeat to Hawthorn in Launceston. Isaac Rankin limping off with a calf injury during the third term. Coach Matthew Nix says he may have a stint on the sidelines.
18: The fact that he wasn't able to come back out means it's there'll be something there on a scan, and we'll just have to have a look at that. We go into a longer break now, a bye, so it takes a week off. Hopefully it's nothing major.
4: Richmond and Essendon to face off in the Dreamtime at the G, while Frio host St Kilda in tonight's other encounter. And in the NRL, the Dolphins upsetting the Raiders 30-22 despite missing four of their origin stars for the clash in Canberra.
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0: Well, we're still sticking with a partly cloudy day today, top of 27 degrees. Overnight getting a bit chilly tonight, actually, down to 19 and a top of 27. But then Sunday, you may want to throw an extra dog on the bed because we're getting as low as 17 and a top of 27. Beautiful looking days, cooler nights. Love it.
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0: Yeah, we like making your lunch break a little easier to digest by playing a few throwbacks. We have some great songs lined up. Let's kick it off, though, with a song from around the 2004, actually, by British electronic group The Freestylers. It is called Push Up. It's a great song. We're going to play it right now, right here at Star.
20: Time to

0: lunchtime. 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

Star 102.7, Cairns Best Music for Loki and Giorgio Moroder, together in Electric Dreams. That definitely is a throwback. Giorgio Moroder was very big in the 80s and really at the cutting edge of electronic music. You wouldn't have the electronic music today if Giorgio Moroder wasn't around. And I'm sure the presets agree with me because they're an Australian electronic band. Let's play this, boys, In Love on Star.

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1: 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Beats International and Dub Be Good to Me. Beats International, by the way, were Fatboy Slim, or Norman Cook's band. After he finished with the House Martins, he went on, did Beats International, and then a whole bunch of other strange acts, and of course, Fatboy Slim took him to a new international level. There you go, huh? Learning a little bit on your lunchtime. That was the throwbacks. Nikki, you'll be back again with us on Monday with your throwbacks, but got Somba coming up in just a moment. We will play Home Wrecker coming up next right here at Star.
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Mark in for Nikki. She is back next week. Can't wait to have her back on board. Beautiful weather at the moment as we get around town. Hope you got something wonderful planned for your weekend. Going to come back in just a moment with more music. Live is on the way. Oh, that was loud. Sorry. I didn't just blow your eardrums, I just blew mine as well. Lightning crashes next right here on Star.

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0: Star 102.7, Cairns' best music. That is it for me. Nikki will be back on Monday. Time to say see you later. News coming up in just a moment. And then Dylan's on the radio. How are you, man?
1: G'day, Marky Mark. How are we?
0: Well, my voice is a bit gone at the moment, but I'm okay.
1: Yeah, you've got through it, you know.
0: Yeah, I'm not sick. I've just been out partying too late.
1: Hey! Well, we are living in a party town, and I reckon a lot of people are going to be partying it up this weekend because we've got Savannah Sounds up in Port Douglas.
0: Yeah, now you've got someone very special to talk to in your show around three-ish or so.
1: Yeah, after 3 o'clock, she's performing tomorrow night up there. It is Vanessa Amorosi. Oh,
0: absolutely everybody will have to listen to that
1: interview. I see what you did there, Mark. Well done.
0: It's an old radio trope, but it might just work. Dills, we'll catch up with you on the radio next.
1: Thanks, Mark. Have a good one.
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19: Hi, it's Harrison Preeb. Another group of ISIS brides and their children have reportedly left Syria as they prepare to travel back to Australia. News Corp says six women and children have made it to Damascus after securing flights. Three women were arrested upon landing in Sydney and Melbourne during an earlier arrival this month. A man has been cleared of murder over a fatal DIY leg amputation involving a circular saw in far north Queensland. A 66-year-old man died from blood loss from the procedure at an Innisfail park in 2022. The Cairns Supreme Court had heard the pensioner offered John Yalu $5,000 to amputate his leg. Yalu has been found not guilty of murder but had pleaded guilty to manslaughter at the start of the trial. The PM ruling out making any changes to the tax on trusts. There were reports the government was considering changes to the controversial measure, which the opposition has labelled a death tax. But Anthony Albanese says that won't be happening.
20: And there's no measures in there that are going to hurt inheritances. So we'll work through the legislation we've said will be introduced in the second half of the year.
19: And Pauline Hanson caught on camera swearing about a journalist. It was after one of her staffers had told the reporter to shut up after wrapping up a press conference in Adelaide yesterday. The One Nation leader then filmed discussing the incident with Barnaby Joyce.
18: 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Aperitivo hour, Tuesday to Saturday.
19: AFL, where Hawthorn has clinched a 75-66 victory over the Adelaide Crows on a crisp night in the Apple Isle. And a short and blunt post-match address from Ricky Stewart following the Raiders' 30-22 loss to the Dolphins in their NRL encounter. The coach didn't take any questions but made his feelings clear about the officiating.
21: Very frustrating situation for those who are involved as players and coaches. I mean, all the years I've been involved in the game as a coach, I've never been so confused.
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1: This afternoon, partly cloudy with a slight chance of a shower, getting up to a top of 27, and tomorrow you're in for a mostly sunny day with a maximum of 27.
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0: right across Cairns of the tropical far north with the best music. You've got it locked on Southern 2.7. Hello, it's Dylan in for your Friday afternoon. That's right, we've made it to Friday, which means the weekend countdown is officially on. And even better, the weather's also looking amazing, and that's going to continue into the weekend as well. How good is that? So good. As we count down to the weekend, I've got more of Cairns' best music to play you, including Tom Walker's feel-good hit, Leave a Light On. It plays for you next on Star.
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0: We're Cairns Best Music. We're stubbornly 2.7. Hey, it's Dylan in this afternoon, and we're in the countdown to the weekend. What are your plans for the weekend? It's looking like it's going to be a great weekend, so it's probably perfect weather for a bit of a tidy up around your place. And if that is the case for you, well, get amongst this great offer that the Cairns Regional Council is doing until the end of this Sunday, and that is free green waste drop-off at all the transfer stations. And we've got one in Portsmouth, Smithfield, Gordonvale, and Babinda. They're all open 7 days a week, 8:30 a.m. till 5:15 p.m. A gold coin donation will be accepted, raising funds for a local charity. But yeah, get amongst that before Sunday. Free green waste drop-off for Cairns residents. On the way next, though, I'm going to push play on topics breaking me at Star.
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They say the holy water's watered down, and this town's lost its faith. Our colors will fade eventually, so if our time is running out, day after day, we'll make the mundane a masterpiece. Oh my, my, oh my, my love, I take one look at you, you're taking me out.

0: Keep it 72.7 for more of Cairns' best music. It all continues for you after two with this huge throwback from Robbie Williams, Angels. It's going to play in full inside the next 15. We've got Sombers 12 to 12 playing straight after we check in with the newsroom. But they've got details on how the government's no longer going to introduce tax changes to trust. The full details in a tick right here at Star.
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4: Hi, Harrison Preve here with a check of the latest. An Australian man has died in Peru after a fall while hiking the Inca Trail to Machu Picchu. 53-year-old Matthew Patton was walking with a group of tourists when he tripped and fell through a damaged safety barrier. Local police say he plunged up to 400 metres down a steep embankment in a remote section of the trail. His body's been recovered and will be repatriated home. Another cohort of ISIS brides and children expected to arrive back in Australia next week. The women and children leaving a camp in Syria yesterday. Labor frontbencher Mark Butler telling Seven they'll face the full force of the law if found to have committed any crimes.
15: They have the legal right as Australian citizens to make their own way back to the Australian border, but if they've committed any offence, they'll be met at that border, as we saw a few weeks ago.
4: The spread of diphtheria in regional communities is being labelled a national concern by the Minister for Indigenous Australians. Around 230 cases have been reported this year, including one suspected death, with Malandiri McCarthy urging people to get vaccinated. The Commonwealth is contributing $7 million for extra vaccines and health workers in impacted regions. A man's been cleared of murder over a fatal DIY leg amputation on a pensioner involving a circular saw. A Far North Queensland court heard the 66-year-old pay John Yalu to remove his leg at an Innisfail park in 2022 before passing away due to blood loss. And briefly, Aussie fast food giant GYG pulling the pin on its ambition expansion into the US.
1: Cairns RSL Club. If we're not your local, move closer.
4: Richmond's avoided having to request top-up players for tonight's Dreamtime at the G Clash against Essendon. Coach Adam Uzay hopeful the club has passed the worst of its injury crisis.
16: We're starting to see the light at the end of the tunnel with that. We'll get some more players available next week as well, and then post-buy there's a handful that are starting to come back and up the ante with training, which is positive for us.
4: In NRL, Bulldogs looking to snap their five-game losing streak when they take on the Storm tonight in Sydney.
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0: This afternoon, partly cloudy with a slight chance of a shower, getting up to a top of 27, and tomorrow you're in for a mostly sunny day with a maximum of 27.
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0: you sing along to that throwback from Queen, Radio Gaga? I was, and luckily there's an off button on my microphone because I'm a terrible singer. Dylan here on Sony 2.7, and we're going to go from that to this. 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
1: All right.

0: 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Hello, it's Dylan in this afternoon. Going to play you that big 90s throwback from Tonic, If You Could Only See Next. But before we get into that, I need to tell you about this.
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0: unknown. Time is running out if you haven't entered this, because this prize is incredible. You're going to want to enter it, because we're sending one lucky listener and a mate around the world, and also handing over $15,000 cash to go with it. And all you've got to do is head to our website, star1027.com.au, and tell us in 100 words or less where in the world you go and how you're spending that 15K. Natalie's done that on our website. She joins me now. What did you put down?
3: Africa.
0: Why was that?
3: My husband and I, we met at the zoo, and we've got a goal to see lots of animals in the wild, and we've always wanted to go to Africa, so it's been on my list for forever.
0: And how are you going with that goal? Have you seen many of the animals yet?
3: We've been to the Philippines, and we've seen tarsiers, and been to South America, and we went to England and saw hedgehogs, which was cool.
0: Oh, that is cool.
3: And been in Cairns to see striped possums, which are quite rare. So we're getting through our list, but Africa is expensive, and it's definitely at the top of the list.
0: So that's what Natalie wants to do, but it's up to you. What do you want to do? Let us know right now. star1027.com.au. 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

0: On Star after 3 o'clock, we're going to be chatting to Vanessa Amorosi ahead of her set in Port Douglas as part of Savannah Sounds, and also more of Cairns' best music. Right, we'll throw it back and play Everclear inside the next 15. And push play on Ed Sheeran Sapphire straight after we check him in the newsroom, where they're going to preview all the weekend sport for you. That's next on Star.
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4: Hi, Harrison Preve here. An Aussie tourist has fallen to his death along the Inca Trail on his way to Machu Picchu. The ABC reporting Matthew Patton tripped and fell through a safety barrier, plunging around 400 metres. Authorities retrieving the 52-year-old's body and have informed the Australian Embassy. The federal opposition leader says a latest group of ISIS brides should not be allowed to return to Australia. Another group of women and children leaving a camp in Syria yesterday, believed to have secured flights here, but Angus Taylor says a door should be closed to them.
13: The government should be doing everything in its power to prevent these people from coming, because they turned their back on our country to support a terrorist organisation.
4: A new poll has support for One Nation sitting higher than both the major parties. According to the Capital Brief poll, One Nation's primary vote sitting at 28% compared to Labor on 26 and the Coalition on 23. A man who amputated the leg of a pensioner in Far North Queensland has been found not guilty of murder, but guilty of manslaughter. The court heard the 66-year-old man paid him $5,000 cash to remove his leg after suffering from years of pain. But he'd passed away shortly after. And Jessie J has admitted she exhaled for the first time in a year after hearing she's finally cancer-free. The singer announcing the news on socials, admitting she sobbed for hours. The pop star only revealing her fight against breast cancer last year.
5: Make Floriana your new local. 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
4: A doubleheader in the AFL tonight. Richmond and Essendon face off in Dreamtime at the G, while Frio hosts St Kilda at Optus. And an inexperienced Storm faces a desperate Bulldogs outfit in tonight's NRL clash in Sydney. Captain Harry Grant, Cam Munster and Trent Liero unavailable due to Origin. Coach Craig Bellamy knows the Dogs are hungry to snap their losing streak.
14: Obviously, they've been having a bit of a tough run lately, but there's a lot of good players in that team, and Cameron's a really good coach as well. So they'll be looking to find their way out of it.
15: 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Daniel here from Harvey Norman Furniture.
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0: This afternoon, partly cloudy with a slight chance of a shower, getting down to 19 degrees overnight, and then tomorrow you're in for a mostly sunny day with a top of 27.
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0: Got Dylan here, and super exciting. She's actually going to be in Port Douglas tomorrow night for the Port Douglas Carnival's Savannah Sounds, and she actually joins me on the air right now. G'day, Vanessa. How are you going?
1: I'm going well.
0: Now, I want to go back to the very start. What made you want to get into music in the first place?
1: I landed a job at like a Russian club, being like a wedding singer at 12. So it wasn't like it was really the choice. It just happened, and I just continued.
0: Yeah, gotcha. Because 25 years in the industry is a huge milestone, and that's what you're celebrating this year. How does it feel looking back at where it all began?
1: Very surreal. Like, I've got a lot of really crazy moment memories, and then a lot of like life-changing kind of parts too. So I'm pretty blessed.
0: Is there like a standout moment for you?
1: Oh, there's so many. Yeah, there's so many. I think one that comes to mind immediately would be, you know, touring Europe with Joe Cocker. I think I just turned 18.
0: Yeah.
1: I just got out of school, and that was the first tour I embarked.
0: That would have been such a cool experience.
1: It was. It was like the 70s, and I love, like, Janis Joplin, Hendrix, and all of that, and that's
0: yeah.
1: What Joe was, too. So watching that live was like, wow.
0: So what would you say keeps you inspired creatively after such a long and successful career, Vanessa?
1: I mean, I think always putting myself in uncomfortable situations, and I do a lot of different kinds of music, and I live in America, so I get a lot of different opportunities. And I think that's what keeps it interesting, because you're never really... You know, you're always starting again from the beginnings, definitely when you're stepping into different genres.
0: So just on that point, if you had to give some advice to someone trying to break into the industry these days, what advice would you give them?
1: Music should be like a religion. It should just be done and not thought about. And that will make you survive the journey of it.
0: Yeah, that's great advice. It's so true, isn't it?
1: It just has to be something you wake up and automatically do, and you don't question it. And then the rest of life is what you question. So, yeah, you really got to be in it. It's got to be a part of you.
0: Now, Vanessa, you've actually had 8 albums over your career. Is there one that, like, feels the most you?
1: No, I don't think so. All of them feel like they're just, like, journey, like a little section of my life journey. And then, yeah, as you continue with walking, you know, through different kind of scenarios, everything changes, especially even songwriting-wise too.
0: Now, we can't wait to have you as part of Savannah Sounds tomorrow night. What can we expect?
1: A huge party.
0: Yeah.
1: It's definitely going to be a huge party, and it's going to be, you know, I'm going to go through all of the records and just select a few that, you know, we've just finished a run here going back a month ago, and it was a lot of fun. So I'm just going to keep the party rolling and choose the songs that everybody goes crazy to.
0: Because you have been touring a fair bit lately. How's it feel to be back on the stage?
1: I mean, I haven't stopped touring. I just haven't been able to do my thing in Australia for the last 3 years. So it's been really, really nice to be able to come home and to kind of just reconnect with everybody, and kind of feels like a high school reunion. It's quite hilarious.
0: Does it still kind of give you that thrill that it did when you first started to now?
1: It's very different. Now it's like just kind of stepping on a stage is like going back home to the family house, you know, where you just walk to the fridge and you check what's in the fridge.
0: Yeah.
1: That's what stage feels like.
0: Yeah.
1: And I really enjoy it, especially when I get to come home and do it, because it is so familiar, and it's really, really fun. But any kind of stage is great, but yeah, in particular, Australia is just like memory lane.
0: Just on that point, do you kind of approach international audiences different to when you're back home in Australia, or are we kind of the same?
1: No, every country is really different, and every audience is completely different. I feel like we have a good time. Like, we get rowdy, especially my crowds. We're definitely a rowdy bunch. But when I've been touring Europe, I've been doing completely different style. It's soul, it's gospel.
0: Yeah, right.
1: I've been doing stuff with the Eurythmics, so, you know, it's all the Eurythmics catalog. And then I do a show in Germany, which is Night of the Proms, got a 100-piece orchestra, so it's more big ballads. So everything's completely different, and it's very different to what I get to come home and do here. So this is definitely party town.
0: Thank you so much for joining me this afternoon. We can't wait to have you in Far North Queensland tomorrow night performing at Savannah Sounds up in Port Douglas.
1: I cannot wait. I look forward to seeing everybody.
0: Savannah Sounds is rocking Port Douglas Carnival across 3 big nights, kickstarting tonight. Vanessa's on tomorrow night. You can still get tickets online, but right now I want to give away a 3-day adult VIP pass. So call me right now, 4041 1027, for your chance to win that. On the way next, I've got that fresh team up between Madonna and Sabrina Carpenter. 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
3: Hello, this is Nicole.
2: G'day, Nicole. How are you going this afternoon?
3: Hello, very good, thank you. How are you?
2: Yeah, good. Are you up to much?
3: No, we're just heading back out from Arriba.
2: Yeah, and do you want to head out to Port Douglas this weekend for Savannah Sounds, do you?
3: I would love to.
2: Well, guess what?
3: Stop it. What?
2: You've just scored a 3-day adult VIP pass. Congratulations.
3: Woo! Oh, my gosh.
2: So you're going to be able to check out 3 big nights of incredible music. Sneaky Sound System tonight, John Stevens from Noise Works, and Vanessa Amorosi, who I just spoke to, tomorrow night, and then Sunday night, Rock Legends Dragon.
3: Oh, my gosh. Wow. Thank you.
2: Who are you going to look forward to the most checking out of all those people, do you reckon?
3: I was just going hard out singing to Vanessa.
2: Oh, awesome. Will you be able to see her in real life? Because, yeah, that is all yours. So you'll be having VIP treatment, checking her out and everybody else. So you enjoy that, okay?
3: Oh, thank you so much. I'm so stoked.
2: Savannah Sounds is rocking Port Douglas Carnival across 3 big nights. Still some tickets available. Jump online to find out more information and buy tickets. But, yeah, it's going to be a massive weekend up there in Port Douglas. Noah Kahan's fresh hit, The Great Divide, plays on the back end of this at Star.
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0: We're doing another edition of Friday Live. This is where I put the spotlight on the local music community. And this afternoon, a fantastic North Queensland band, Tropical Load. They're going to be joining me in the studio. And I've also got more of Cairns' best music to play you as well. We'll throw it back and play Smash Mouth inside the next 15. And push play on Benson Boone's Mystical Magical straight after we check in with the newsroom. But they've got details about how the government's backflipped on one of the tax changes they announced in the budget a couple of weeks ago. That's next on Star.
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4: Afternoon, it's Harrison Preep here with the latest. Andrew Mountbatten Windsor is being investigated over allegations of sexual offences. It follows the former royal's arrest over claims of misconduct in public office after the release of the Epstein files. Investigators have now uncovered allegations by a woman who claims she was trafficked by Jeffrey Epstein to Windsor for sexual purposes. UK police are appealing for that woman and any other survivors to come forward. An Aussie tourist has died after falling in Peru during a hike to Machu Picchu. 52-year-old Victoria Police Officer Matthew Patton tripped and fell through a damaged safety barrier on the Inca Trail. He'd been travelling with his wife. A second group of ISIS brides and children are reportedly making their way to Australia. According to News Corp, the group has reached Damascus after obtaining plane tickets. It follows the arrival of four ISIS brides earlier this month, with three arrested by federal police after landing in Sydney and Melbourne. And Stephen Colbert is winding up the Late Show after 11 years of hosting. His opening monologue, including cameos from Bryan Cranston and Paul Rudd.
15: Paul, why are you interrupting me?
16: I'm just curious when our interview starts. I have an extremely long poem I want to recite, and I don't want to run out of time.
15: You wrote a poem about me?
16: I wrote a poem.
17: Floriana's $69 long lunch with Mediterranean-inspired drinks. Details online.
4: AFL, where Fremantle's eyeing a slice of club history with a record 10th straight win tonight against the Saints. Coach Dustin Longmuir isn't wasting his energy on the potential milestone.
18: It's not that those things don't matter in the long run, but it just doesn't help you win games of footy, focusing on those things. I don't need motivation to do my work to off the back of, you know, those sort of records.
4: Well, Essendon faces Richmond in Dreamtime at the G. The Bulldogs aiming to snap their 5-game losing streak in the NRL tonight against the Storm in Sydney, and a tough draw for the Aussies at the French Tennis Open. Rising star Emerson Jones to face 4-time champ Iga Świątek. Alex de Minaur will take on a qualifier but could face Novak Djokovic in the quarters.
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0: This afternoon, partly cloudy with a slight chance of a shower, getting down to 19 degrees overnight, and then tomorrow you're in for a mostly sunny day with a top of 27.
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2: Love doing this segment every single Friday, putting the spotlight on the local music community. And right now, joining me is a band. Now, we don't often have full-on bands in the studio, but these guys are incredible. They're a North Queensland band. They're in Cairns tonight at Tanks. Unfortunately, the event they're doing is sold out, but I thought I'd still get them in the studio. Please welcome Tropical Low. How are you going, guys?
3: Good. How are you doing?
4: Hello.
2: Okay, so to start things off, what I thought we'd do is we'd go through the band and you can tell me a little bit about yourself and what you do in the band.
3: Yep, I'm Adrian. I sing and play guitar for Tropical Low.
5: I'm Corey. I play bass.
6: I'm Yandra. I play drums.
2: And how long have you guys kind of been together for now?
3: It's almost
5: 2 years. Just over.
2: And how did it kind of start?
3: Well, I met Corey on Magnetic Island about 3 years ago and we just started jamming. Then a year later, Yondu came along and we started jamming it together and then, yeah, Tropical Low formed.
2: And why the name Tropical Low? Well, how did that kind of come about?
3: Well, me and Corey were having some beers and sitting outside and I think Cyclone something was meant to come through.
2: Yeah.
3: And then I don't know if it did or not, and I've never heard of Tropical Low before because I'm from Adelaide. And I was like, oh, that sounds pretty cool. And it just kind of stuck. We've had all random different names beforehand, but
5: plenty of names before.
3: Yeah, like Curly Lou, like homage to the Curly on the island and stuff. But yeah, Tropical Low stuck.
2: Was it a bit of a challenge to kind of come up with the final name, or were you like all set on Tropical Low?
5: The challenge was just agreeing on that, I guess. I went until Yondu, and then when Yondu came on board, we were like, all right, we'll ask her if she reckons it's good.
6: Yeah, I didn't say no.
3: And our friends, because they were always good. They're good soundboards, right? And we just had the name, and that was probably the one that had the most success rate with, you know, friends saying,
5: yeah,
3: that sounds good, yeah.
2: And how would you describe the sound of your band?
3: It's indie rock's very vague.
5: Yeah, because we're still finding it somewhat in the motions of finding
3: it. I feel like it's best to describe us sort of stars. I know Corey is very funk orientated and, you know, Red Hot Chili Peppers. Yondu, very hard rock. And I kind of like, I don't know,
5: poppy,
3: Aussie sing-along sort of melodic sort of things. Yeah. And that's kind of our blend. Funky, grungy kind of vibe. Yeah.
2: And when it comes to like the songs you guys create together, what's that kind of process like? Because there's three of you in the band, how do you kind of go about things?
5: Pretty straightforward. Adrian comes up with an idea, the melodies, and a bunch of lyrics, and brings it to us, and then we compose it and put it together. And yeah.
2: So you did most of the songwriting, Adrian?
3: Yeah, all the songwriting,
5: to do with lyrics.
3: Anything, yeah, lyrical, I do it, but musically I need a bit of hand with Corey and Yondu, and we help bring it together. It's nice.
2: A little bit later, I want to delve a bit more into your songwriting, but I think we need to hear you guys do a song. How about Oasis's Wonderwall? Take it away when you're ready. This is Star 102.7's Friday Live.

0: Oh my gosh, how good was that? North Queensland band Tropical Load doing Wonderwall by Oasis as part of Friday Live right here on Stoney 2.7. So good. The guy's going to stick around for a bit more of a chat and another song next right here at Star.
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3: Hey, my name is Paris. Will and Woody just traded my old psychology textbook all the way up to a diamond ring with their swap mate. And now I'm engaged! Woo!
4: Paris can't get the smile off her face.
5: I would be honoured to be your husband and you my wife.
4: Oh, wow, we've got tears. He's on one knee. He's on one knee.
6: He's got the ring.
4: He's doing it.
5: Paris, will you marry me?
3: Yes!
7: See the surprise proposal we planned right now on the socials at Will and Woody.
2: And never doubt the power of the swap meet.
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2: I'm still joined in the studio by North Queensland band Tropical Low. Now, Adrian, I want to chat to you because you're the main kind of guy when it comes to the songwriting for the band. What's the creative process like for you?
3: That's interesting because I feel like there's two channels. Like sometimes I use songwriting as a bit of journaling and help get things off my chest. And then sometimes I kind of just write kinda something that's like story driven. It's nothing behind it, you know? So it's a blend of those two things and just whatever comes in my head, you know, melody might come to my head and I'll just see what words randomly spark in my mind and go from that.
2: So when it comes to your songwriting, do you choose melody before the lyrics or do you do it the other way around most times?
3: I don't know. Sometimes they just come together.
4: I'd say, from what I've been witness, it's just more the melody and I think of something, but then often we had songs where it's got song lyrics written down and then
3: finding the melody for them.
2: Has there ever been a time where you both kind of go, oh, Adrian, I don't think we should be singing those particular lyrics or anything like that?
4: Not so much. Adrian gets it pretty good from the get-go, you know? The melodies are pretty catchy. And
5: thanks, guys.
4: Really. It's only when he wants to change things, if we've had something set for a bit, and he gets bored of it and then wants to change it, even though it's perfectly fine the first initial sound.
2: And you've been like touring right around North Queensland a fair bit lately, and you're actually at Tanks tonight. Unfortunately, it is sold out. But what's it like to be in Cairns, like the Cairns crowd? What's the Cairns crowd like?
3: Yeah, they're great. It's fun. It's definitely a lot warmer up here. It's a lot warmer every time we're here. It's a bit warmer than Townsville, but it's great. We've got friends here that, you know, we stay with, and so it's always nice. It's like a second home, you know.
2: So you've been up this way a fair bit? If there's a new fan listening right now, a potential fan, how would you kind of describe the music you do and like kind of entice them to come and listen to your tracks or jump online and listen to your tracks? What would be like one sentence you would use for that?
3: Could be fun.
4: Like to dance?
3: Could be fun, could be emotional, but pretty carefree. So it's just to have a good time and listen to us, I guess.
2: And we are going to hear you do your brand new single, Healthy Competition. What's this one all about?
3: Yeah, well, we've spoken about this one before and it's because we didn't do very well. it was a competition for Passport to Early and our friends won it and we came second and it was super stoked for them, but we were obviously like, it was very bittersweet. We wanted to win it, you know? But it inspired a song and that's this song, Healthy Competition.
2: And you're about to do it live for us right now, so take it away when you're ready. 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

0: Algebra's Glad. That is North Queensland band Tropical Low with their brand new single. It's called Healthy Competition on Star 102.7. And if you want to check out the guys, unfortunately you can't do it tonight because their gig at Tanks that they're a part of is officially sold out. But if people want to check you out in the future, how can they go about that?
1: Well, you can follow us on Instagram, tropical.low, Spotify. We've also got a YouTube channel, so subscribe to us, and, you know, Facebook.
2: TikTok.
1: Yeah. Everything. We're trying to get out there, so yeah.
0: Yeah, how's your TikTok going?
1: It could be better. I'm too much of a dad when it comes to working the TikTok. We need to get Yeonju on board. She'd be much better than I am. Controlling that, yeah.
0: And if people are heading along to Playroom tonight at Tanks, you guys are performing there as well. What can we expect tonight?
1: I reckon it's just going to be an absolute party. It's going to be a belter. Yeah. So yeah. I think anyone who's got a ticket, they're lucky. Fun. So it's going to be awesome, sold out show. Play Lunch are great, pumping right now. So yeah. I can't wait to see all the Bogans rocking up with their outfits and stuff. It's going to be great. Yeah.
0: Well, all the best for tonight, and thanks so much for joining me this afternoon. Really appreciate it.
1: No worries.
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0: Stony 2.7, it is Cairns, home of the best music, and also your home of Will and Woody for the drive home. The boys, they are taking over next, but talking about driving, we are hearing reports about a multi-vehicle crash at Oak Beach. Now, it's on the Captain Cook Highway between Reynolds Drive and Oak Beach Road. All lanes are affected in both directions. Delays are expected, and motorists are urged to show some patience and find an alternative route if they can. But yeah, that road's going to be pretty busy. Everyone are heading up to Port Douglas for the weekend. So yeah, keep that in mind. Oak Beach, the Captain Cook Highway between Reynolds Drive and Oak Beach Road. All lanes are affected in both directions due to a multi-vehicle crash. So keep that in mind. I'm out of here. Stay safe on the roads, and I'll catch you on Sunday. See you bye. See ya.
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4: Hi, it's Harrison Preve here with a check of the latest. The investigation into Prince Andrew has widened following new claims linked to Jeffrey Epstein. UK police revealing an unidentified woman has alleged she was trafficked to Windsor for sexual purposes. Authorities now appealing for her to come forward. An Australian has died while walking the Inca Trail in Peru. It's believed 52-year-old Matthew Patton tripped and fell around 400 metres down an embankment. Another group of so-called ISIS brides is heading back to Australia. The women and children have left a camp in northeast Syria to travel to Damascus before flying home. The coalition says it's no surprise the government is reportedly looking into changing some of its tax reforms announced in the budget. While it's ruled out tweaking the changes to capital gains tax, the PM apparently open to tweaking the tax on trusts. Deputy Liberal Leader Jane Hume telling Seven it's welcome.
18: 1 week on from the budget, making changes to these sneaky taxes that it was pushing through that weren't even explicit in the budget. But let's face it, these taxes shouldn't have been there in the first place.
4: A quick check of other news this afternoon, where a man's been cleared of murder over a fatal DIY leg amputation on a pensioner in far north Queensland. And One Nation leader Pauline Hanson caught on camera swearing about a journalist.
19: 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Aperitivo hour, Tuesday to Saturday.
4: AFL Sir Doug Nicholls round continues. Richmond taking on Essendon in Dreamtime at the G. Fremantle hosting St Kilda in tonight's other encounter at Optus. The Bulldogs determined to break their 5-game losing streak against the Storm in tonight's NRL clash at Accor Stadium. Despite the rough patch, Dogs coach Cameron Ferraldo insisting his players are fully invested.
20: When you go through these times, and sometimes you go through them and you can see that the care and the ethics not there. And what I know about this group is that they care a lot about their performance and a lot about this club. They work really hard and they're tough. That's what I've learned about them over these 5 weeks.
4: And Aussie Alex Di Minaur to face a qualifier or a lucky loser in the opening round of the French Tennis Open.
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0: Mostly clear tonight, dropping down to 19 degrees overnight. And tomorrow in for a partly cloudy one with a maximum of 27.
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0: It's Will and Woody.
1: I'm going to say sexiest man in Australia, Daniel McPherson. He joins us in about 10 minutes' time. He's beautiful. He's done a great movie recently as well. It's called Beast. It's going to be on Stan. It's going to be in the cinemas. It looks awesome. He looks the best he's ever looked. But it's not just about his looks, guys. He's going to be in for a chat very, very shortly. Right now.
0: Paris, you want to hear your first can?
2: Yes, I do.
0: All right, here it comes, Paris.
2: Soft drink.
0: Oh, Paris! Sorry for getting frustrated, Paris. As a nation, we're struggling right now. We're on the canvas.
1: Oh, is it?
0: Sorry, Paris. That was a beer.
2: There
0: was a beer.
2: I meant beer.
0: Yes.
1: Yeah, you meant beer. We know you did. But it's what you said out loud.
0: Yeah.
1: Anna has called on 13165. Has anyone got past one can today?
0: Yes. Yeah, we've got Ken. Ken got one.
1: But that's it.
0: That's it. We haven't got past two cans.
1: Anna, do you rate yourself as a player?
3: Yeah, guys. I can do this.
1: You played a bit. You're playing in your car most Fridays.
3: Yes, I'm playing in the car.
1: All right. You know what's
3: up. I'm ready to go.
1: Because I'm happy to move on. Like, it's fine.
3: No, no. We're ready.
1: All right, let's go. All right, let's go. Anna, if you don't...
3: I think that was soft drink.
0: Here we go.
1: Nice, Anna.
0: Really good
1: here
0: start.
1: We go.
0: Confident start.
1: Here we go. I'm not going to mention the record till we get to five.
3: Soft drink.
0: Here we go.
1: Bit
0: what do you
1: of a
0: do?
1: Player.
0: What do you do, Anna?
1: Bit of a player.
3: I'm just a student.
0: What do you study?
3: I do business and marketing.
1: Ooh.

0: How would you market the show, Anna? If you were given us as a case study, how would you market us?
1: I reckon you guys' current marketing technique's going really well.
0: There you go. Great answer. Well done.
2: Well, there's currently no marketing.
0: and it's saying, that's so good. Don't market
2: it. It might be working for us. The underdog card. I like it.
0: Here we go.
1: Beer.
2: Yes, Anna. Go. Nice.
1: Oh, my God, yes.
2: Nice.
0: Here we go.
2: Nice, Anna.
0: Here we go. Let's just roll into the next one.
2: Yeah, can four.
1: Soft drink.
0: Here we go.
2: Yes, Anna, here we go.
1: Oh, my God.
2: Yeah, she is on.
0: Do you love a beer? Do you love a soft drink, Anna?
1: Cider.
2: Cider drinker.
0: Cider. Right. All right, let's go to can five.
1: Beer.
2: Oh, that was clear. That was definitely a soft drink. That really did sound like a soft drink, that one.
0: All and down at five.
2: Bad luck, Anna.
0: Sorry, Anna.
2: Yeah, you played really well, mate. You can have a double pass to go and see Finding Emily. If you'd like to prefer the producers of Bridget Jones' Diary, comes Finding Emily in cinemas on Thursday. That's for your double pass. Thanks for playing,
1: awesome.
2: Anna. Nice to
1: meet
2: you.
1: Guys.
2: Good luck with
1: nice
2: the studies.
1: To meet you. Thank
2: no
1: you.
2: Worries at all. If we get marketing,
0: we'll reach out.
2: We might.
0: I'll reach out.
2: Good. Do we need a fresh set of cans in the studio? Oop. Feels like it.
0: I just had that moment. I think Tony needs them because Tony, am I reading correctly here that you think you can get at least 11?
3: Yeah. Last time I played this, I at least got 11.
0: All right.
3: But then you got stopped. Yeah.
0: That's lofty.
2: Oh, we stopped. Wow, there you go. So the fault is on us at 11.
0: All right, Tony. Let's see how we go. Here's cam one.
3: Oh, that was a beer.
2: Oh, Tony. It's all over,
0: you
2: Red Rover.
0: Come in here and say oh you're going to get 11 and then go out at one.
2: Hold the fresh cans.
3: Must have got me on that one.
2: Hold the fresh cans. No need. Tony's ended the game for the afternoon. We won't get any worse than that. Nice to meet you, Tone. Thanks for the laugh. You can have a $100 Fun Day Sweets voucher, mate. Thanks for the
3: Thank
2: giggles.
3: You, mate. Appreciate
2: no worries,
3: it.
2: Man. Have a great weekend. Daniel McPherson. I'm going to get 11. Daniel McPherson.
0: Oh, very sexy, Daniel McPherson.
2: He's on the radio right up next on Will and Woody. Hope you're having a great Friday afternoon.
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7: Hi, I'm Sally Pearson. Some of our Aussie women have been handed a nightmare draw for the French Open starting next week. Kim Birrell will face fifth seed Jessica Pegula in the opening round. Teenager Emerson Jones has to battle third seed Iga Swiatek. Both the Blues and Maroons have hit the training paddock today as they ramp up preparations for next week's third and final State of Origin clash on the Gold Coast. And Suns AFLW player Georgia Clayton will be cheering the team on from the sidelines this season after announcing she is expecting her first child.
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0: Hey, it's Will and Woody. Hope you're having a great drive home. Daniel McPherson is in the studio. For the first time. We're thrilled to have him in here. He's got a brand new movie. It's called Beast, which premieres on Stan on the 4th of June, mate. So this is really, just to break it down to everyone, I don't want to try and give away too much, but we're talking, it's an MMA movie. Your brother gets in trouble. You get into the cage to go. Let's talk about the thing which I think Woody and I most want to talk to you about. You look amazing.
1: Thank you.
0: How old are you now, if I'm asking?
2: I turned 46 on Anzac Day.
0: Okay, so I know you're big into your triathlons as well.
2: Yeah.
0: I imagine you've never put on as much size or been as ripped as this.
2: Not much motivates like knowing you're going to be the lead in a fight film and you have to go up to Thailand and shoot live in front of 10,000 people and it's going to be in 4K HD for the rest of your life and the rest of existence.
3: That's how people will remember.
0: It's true. But the whole movie is this. I was watching the trailer before, the shots. Yeah. Like, it's just you with your shirt off fighting people the whole time. Yeah. What?
2: There is a lot of, like, character and nuance.
0: Sex sells, mate. What did you have to do to get into this sort of shape?
2: I actually trained for 3 years. And with Russell's schedule and with the financing and it's an independent film and all this sort of stuff, for whatever reason, was on again, off again for a long time. But the first time I started training for the movie, I lost, like, 6 or 7 kilos in a month. But because I'd never come from a fight background and I was doing this high intensity skipping and boxing and all that sort of stuff, over half of that weight was muscle. And so I was just getting too skinny. So by the time, second or third time around, I'd worked out how to do it. And that was just protein, loads of weights, lots of high intensity stuff. I was doing 4 hours of jiu-jitsu, of boxing, of kickboxing and stuff a day. I was training around that as well.
4: Did you fight anyone during this time?
2: I took myself up to Thailand, actually, up to fight camp in Thailand a couple of times. And I was jumping in like pro MMA
0: actually
2: sparring,
0: fighting
2: pro you're MMA sparring,
0: shut up.
2: Sparring classes.
4: So how'd you go? So obviously
2: I got
4: fit.
2: Choked out within an inch
0: really,
2: of my life,
0: really,
2: about 15 seconds by a professional.
0: Really?
2: And these guys are screaming. I don't know if you've ever been locked in a cage with a professional fighter or a bunch of professional fighters, but these guys are
0: they're
2: from
0: animals,
2: a different cloth.
0: They're
2: you know,
0: animals,
2: these guys
0: they?
2: Are
0: they love
2: but,
0: it.
2: But as soon as
0: beautiful
2: they
0: outside
2: was,
0: the ring.
2: But as soon as they learned that I was training for a film and I was representing their industry and representing their life, they're all like, fantastic. So I would, you know, start fighting these guys or sparring these guys. I'd end up on the ground. They're about to kind of rear naked choke me out. I'd be like, hey, man, just could you tell me, like, how would you get out of this? I'd be like, oh, so what I do is I do. Oh, yeah, thanks. Okay. So
0: we'll
2: stand
0: in the
2: back
0: ring
2: up, shall we?
0: That's great.
2: A lot of these guys have gone on to make their pro debuts in ONE Championship up in Thailand or under UFC contracts. So, you know, I wanted to throw myself into it. Like, you can't fake. Like, everyone can watch MMA 24/7, the palm of their hand. Everyone will know from the moment 100%. I throw a punch on that screen whether this is going to be a decent movie or not, or whether we're going to follow the story.
4: So I think people get over, like, CGI. We're seeing so much CGI and stuff now. You can kind of pick up on it now.
2: Totally.
4: When you see guys really fighting, it brings you into the movie.
2: And not only that, so I had Bren Foster, who's a multiple world champion taekwondo, multiple 4 or 5 black belts in different martial arts. He came in and choreographed and fought with me. He played Xavier, my nemesis in the film. But we also didn't have the time or the budget to swap in and out stunt doubles. We had 5 days in the octagon in Thailand, and the fourth day was in front of 10,000 people
0: this
2: at
0: in the
2: ONE Championship in the stadium in Bangkok between the real world title fights. So we just had to do it ourselves. Like, I did it all. We had to do it all. We didn't have the time. So we're doing these big, long fight choreography flows of jiu-jitsu and kicking and flurries of taekwondo. And it was epic. And so we set out initially to go, let's make it the most intense, the most authentic, and the most incredible looking, entertaining MMA that we've seen on cinema before.
0: Wow.
4: So, awesome.
0: Cool.
2: So
0: do
2: we'll
0: you,
2: see. Yeah.
4: Do you reckon you could tap me out now? Do you have the ability?
0: The way that
4: he just looked you
0: up and down
4: do you have the ability to put me in a hole that'd make me tap?
2: Yeah.
4: How quickly could you get me to tap?
2: Either that or you'd probably just go to sleep. But
4: let's go.
0: Would you do
4: it?
2: Because I'm not a professional. Like, I don't.
0: Oh, here we go. Wait a sec. You get it through on there, and then like, and then you kind of go like down.
5: But I don't want to ruin your neck.
4: And then I go.
5: And then
4: And that, I could, you squeezed for like, yeah. And I was like, oh, there's my lunch. My lunch just flicking.
0: Yeah. Well, you win. No,
4: I was like, what?
2: That's it.
4: And I could feel you, it's like you just tensed once and like, yeah. That's what it'd feel like.
2: Oh, yeah. And so I'll never forget.
0: You were going down. I saw the lights go out. I saw what happened because you had so much bravado. You moved so quickly. You're on the way down.
4: Oh, yeah. Well, you're legit. That is.
2: One minute he's letting me into the swimming pool. The next minute he's putting me to sleep. Yeah. I thought you were a nice guy. What happened to you?
0: Oh, man, that was great. I
4: was to say, I'm fine. Totally
2: you're
4: fine. I'm
2: you're gonna, sweating a little
4: some,
2: bit.
4: I'm going to get some water. 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
0: Beast premieres, Stan. 4th of June, everyone can watch it.
2: Thank you.
0: Congratulations, man.
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4: It's huge. 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
2: just who paid the $8,000?
4: It was a business expense. 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Do you reckon that's a tax deduction?
2: Tax deductible, yeah.
0: It's really moody. Thanks, Daniel.
2: Cheers, guys.
0: Bye.
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18: Hi, Harrison Preve here with you. A Victoria police officer who's died after falling from the Inca Trail in Peru has been remembered as an adored, kind family man beloved by his colleagues. 52-year-old Sergeant Matthew Patton had been hiking to Machu Picchu with his wife and a tour group when it's understood he tripped and fell through a damaged barrier. TFAT now working to help repatriate his body back to Australia. A junior doctor accused of filming staff in hospital bathrooms has reportedly told the court that he intends to plead guilty. The 29-year-old man up on more than 900 charges after a phone was allegedly found recording inside a staff bathroom at Melbourne's Austin Hospital. Police claim thousands of images were later uncovered from multiple hospitals across Melbourne between 2021 and last year. The spread of diphtheria in regional communities is being labelled a national concern by the Minister for Indigenous Australians. Around 230 cases have been reported this year, including one suspected death, with Malandiri McCarthy urging people to get vaccinated, the Commonwealth contributing $7 million for extra vaccines and health workers in impacted regions. The PM ruling out making any changes to the tax on trusts. There were reports the government was considering changes to the controversial measure, which the opposition has labelled a death tax. And briefly, after 12 seasons on air, I'm a Celebrity, Get Me Out of Here has officially been axed.
19: Floriana's $69 long lunch with Mediterranean-inspired drinks. Details online.
18: St Kilda is heading west tonight for a battle against the Dockers in the AFL. Mason Wood replacing injured star Jack Higgins, while Fremantle has named Corey Wagner. Coach Ross Lyon says Frio is a formidable outfit.
20: They don't seem to have a weakness at the minute, so we're looking forward to the challenge. We've travelled well. Our game's coming together. We're up for the fight. We're looking forward to the challenge. We're looking forward to the audit.
18: Essendon and Richmond to clash in Dreamtime at the G. And the Bulldogs looking to snap their five-game losing streak against an understrength Storm tonight at Accor Stadium.
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22: Mostly clear tonight, dropping down to 19 degrees overnight, and tomorrow in for a partly cloudy one with a maximum of 27.
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0: It's Will and Woody, and for 3 weeks, we've been trying to trade to a $10,000 diamond engagement ring in the swap meet.
1: Will and Woody's swap meet. 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
0: Spoiler alert, we got there.
2: Bloody
0: and for everyone that just heard the 9.5 minute package, then you, if you missed it, get it on the podcast, Will and Woody, or head along to the social, Instagram, TikTok, Will and Woody. Sexy Darcy's put up a great video of all the different swaps we made across

0: 3 weeks. Thank you. 13 or 14 trades to the beautiful people that called us over the last few weeks, Woods. But Paris asked for a $10,000 diamond engagement ring. She started with her textbook, her old uni psychology textbook, and we bloody did it. The absolute cherry on the cake. I was able to put it down then, but then Annalise said that coming up in listener tracking, a lot of people were reaching out, weren't they, AB?
1: Yep. They wanted to hear the proposal.
0: Proposal
2: off on radio. Of course we had to do it. Let's get some tears. Let's get some emotion. Let's get some chills. So yesterday's show, pretty much the entire thing was just following these two and getting a live proposal on air. So it all kicked off. They were having a drink together, Paris and Paris. Paris man came up with an excuse to go to the toilets. We accosted him. We met him in the... We didn't accost him. We hugged him.
0: We met him in the toilets.
2: Hugged him for the first time.
0: We hugged him.
2: Showed him the ring for the first time and we had a chat about how he was feeling.
3: Have you thought about what you're going to say?
4: I have. I've practiced it. Hopefully I can get it out.
3: Okay. Do you want to see the ring, Paris man?
4: Sure.
3: Okay.
5: You want to see it?
4: Yeah.
3: Show him the ring, Will.
4: Oh, wow. That's incredible, guys. Yeah, she's going to lose it.
3: Yeah, well, hopefully she won't lose it. Let's not lose it.
4: There you go.
3: I've worked very hard for that.
2: Beautiful, beautiful moment.
0: Honestly, the music.
2: Grab your... Mate, just lean in. Grab your tissues. Grab your tissues. Shed a tear. Because I tell you what, Paris man's words during the proposal when he got down in one knee, he exceeded my expectations. I didn't think he was such a romantic.
0: Really?
2: If you did miss it, this was the moment. So they went to a lift together. Where does this kick off, Tommy? When the lift opens. I went to a lift. It opened up.
0: Up to a rooftop.
2: Rooftop, white carpet, flowers, candles, a prairie. What's the thing at the end? A dais? A dais? Anyway, big laugh out of flowers. Here's the moment.
6: All right, here we go. They're getting in the elevator now and they're about to come up. Oh, it's coming. It's moving. Here we go.
7: 30 seconds away, Australia, from
6: I'd say 10 seconds. 10 seconds away.
7: Oh, my God. It's where?
6: Here we
7: to,
6: go.
7: Where
6: three, two, one. Elevator doors open. They're walking out. They're walking down the white carpet now. Wow, Paris can't get the smile off her face. God, you can hear how nervous she is. She looks great. Looks amazing. Paris man looks very nervous. What's he gonna say?
4: We're expecting us, were you? No doubt these past 2 weeks could only be more described as surreal, and that may even be more of an understatement than it is. I feel incredibly excited and blessed to be here with you right now. I would be honoured to be your husband and you my wife.
6: Oh, wow, we've got tears. He's on one knee. He's on one knee.
0: He's got the ring.
6: He's doing it.
4: Paris, will you marry me?
1: Yes!
6: You may kiss.
4: Oh, wow.
2: Champagne showers.
0: Beautiful.
2: It's just awesome.
0: Stunning.
2: What a
0: Absolutely
2: celebration.
0: Good. Oh, honestly, give me a bucket. If I have to hear this bloody music again. It was actually a really nice moment.
2: And
0: we're overdoing it with this.
2: Do you want the tissues?
0: No, it was lovely. If you want to go and see the proposal, it was actually a really nice moment. Instagram, TikTok, Will and Woody is the place to go and check it out. Actually quite like this. This is lovely.
2: And if you're listening, Paris's...
0: Beautiful instrument, the cello.
2: It's a lovely instrument, the cello. Yeah, if you're listening, Paris's, hope you're having a great day after a proposal. It's always a great buzz the day after.
0: Yes. What did you do the day after?
2: Proposal.
0: No one cares. Check it out. Instagram, TikTok, Will and Woody, if you want to see the video. What a great bit. It's been awesome. The swap meet, swap the deal, keep the good energy with Glowbird. Hope you're having a great drive home. It's Will and Woody.
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0: Will and Woody. Hope you're having a wonderful drive home. Woods, mental health is obviously something that's been a big part of this show for a long time for those of you that have been on the journey with us. We're doing something really wonderful in that vein with the push-up challenge this year.
1: Will and Woody, push up, Australia. 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
0: It's a really cool idea, this one, Woods. People have registered at willandwoody.com and basically we've asked them to tell us how much they love or what they'd love to say to a man in their life who probably doesn't hear that all that often. And the reason it is men, obviously, is that this is, you know, obviously a huge issue that suicide is the number one killer of men under the age of 60. And I think a big part of that is people not telling the men that they love them, that they want to be vulnerable around them.
2: Because men don't receive it that well.
0: No.
2: We don't really want to hear it because as blokes, we don't want to get too emotional. Our hearts feel weird.
0: Yes.
2: Anyway, we're setting a really nice little trap here in a way.
0: Yeah.
2: So Mandy is about to say how much she loves her son, Storm.
0: Yes.
2: What she doesn't know is that Storm is actually on the line and is going to be able to hear the entire thing. So let's go to Mandy. Hey, Mandy.
3: Hey, how are you?
2: Good, thanks. You want to shout out someone, Mandy?
3: Yes, to my son, Storm.
2: Okay, what do you want to say about Storm?
3: I just want to say that he's such an awesome son, never gives me trouble. We always have so much fun. We power walk together. Oh, and we love going. Yep.
0: Love that.
3: We also love shopping for Swarovski together.
2: Yeah. Swarovski, the diamonds.
3: Yeah. It's just like, you know, like you can buy Shrek, Swarovski, just all cool stuff like that.
2: Oh, right. Yep. I've got the wrong thing.
3: And our favourite thing together is we love going junk hunting, you know, when they have the council stuff
0: out. The Verge collection.
2: Oh, the best.
0: Yeah,
3: so much fun.
0: Yes.
3: Yeah.
2: What do you love about Storm, Mandy? What do you love most about him?
3: He's just loyal and he's always giving to everyone else.
0: Yeah.
3: And he's got a beautiful, kind heart.
0: Is there a moment in your life where you felt most proud of Storm?
3: When he finished high school, when he got his first full-time job, I was so proud of him. Oh. And he saved for his own car and bought his own car as well.
2: What does Storm want to do?
3: I think he'd really like to travel if he had the money.
2: Yeah.
3: Love to travel.
0: So you don't say this to him?
3: No, you never do, I don't think.
0: No, it's so true.
3: He'll get a big head.
2: Well, that head might be already getting big, Mandy, because Storm has just listened to that entire thing and he's on the line.
4: That's right. <Uh-oh.
2: laughs> How'd that make you feel, Storm?
4: Oh, like a great son. Love my mum very much.
2: Oh. That's very sweet. What do you love most about your mum, Storm?
4: Oh, she's the best. We always go on the walks, like she said, and she's made me love chocolate and love going on great adventures, and she's the best mum ever that anyone could ever ask for. Oh,
0: that's really sweet.
2: Do you think it was a little bit of a stitch-up, though, when she did reveal to the nation that you do go power walking with your mum every morning?
4: Yeah, that's all right. Usually everyone sees us, so
2: it's
4: all right.
2: Of course it's all right, mate. It's a great thing to do.
0: Hey, Storm, Mandy brought up that you're keen to go on a holiday. So we've heard that, and we're going to throw you over to the producers now, and they're going to organise something to help you out there.
4: Oh, really? Thanks so much.
0: No worries at all, guys. Lovely to hear from you. Good on you, Mandy.
3: Thank you so much. You have an awesome day.
0: You too, mate. See you, Storm. Nice to meet you.
4: See ya.
0: Hope this is inspiring some people, this segment, to go and tell a guy in their life that they love him.
2: Call him now. Call him now. Call
0: absolutely.
2: Him right now.
0: And join the push-up challenge to push for better mental health this June. It's Will and Woody.
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0: Well, let's go, shall we? Welcome to it. Smallsy Show is on. Hello, producer Zach is here.
36: Hello.
0: G's in the phone room.
37: Hello.
0: I tried to replace you with ChatGPT this week.
37: I heard, yeah.
0: Yeah, and you know what? I'd be careful if I was you. It's been a fun week, though.
37: Is that a compliment?
0: No, it's not. It wasn't. Just anyway. Hey, what's coming up on the show today? The stars of Mortal Kombat 2. Their movie is out in cinemas. Carl Urban, Josh Lawson, and Jessica McNamee. They're all going to be here. I'm going to get you across the hot minute in just a second. The big celeb stories of the week. Oh, plus, coming up, I'm going to ask a juicy question. What is the biggest lie your ex ever told you? I am currently obsessed watching this Netflix show. Have you seen it? It's called Worst Ex Ever. Just think about the worst people ever dating each other. That's pretty much what this show is on Netflix. Anyway, we're going to talk about the biggest lie your ex ever told you. That is coming up. This is The Smallsy Show. It's on the air.
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0: Live on the air, it is the Smallsy Show. Thank you for tuning in. All right, now on the show. It's not often I make recommendations, but I have got to tell you about this one. I'm currently enjoying on Netflix a series called Worst Ex Ever.
1: Oh, you've been raving about it.
0: This is the show, Worst Ex Ever.
2: He had lied about so much. I had every reason not to believe him. But I did anyway. Because I was completely in love with him.
0: This is the problem, right? You're always in love with someone who's bad for you.
2: I came across mugshots. This guy that I'm dating is a felon.
3: Lies upon lies upon lies.
0: There's a... So the one I watched yesterday, it's a juicy one. There's this chick. She has like an Indian restaurant. She then meets this guy. This guy has pretended to be a police officer, and that was his job. Turns out, you won't believe it. You won't believe what actually happened. He's not a police officer. He actually is married. Has two kids. And then it goes real dark from there, and I don't want to talk about it on the radio because it's rated MA 15+, and so you'll have to find it in your own time. But basically, this dude's crazy. He went to literally the end of the earth to make up lies to try and hoodwink this chick into falling for him. Danielle, you don't victim blame, but what lie did your ex tell you?
4: My ex told me that he was paying the rent.
0: Mm-hmm.
4: A couple of months later, we ended up with an eviction notice on the door, and I found out from one of his friends that he was gambling the money away.
0: Yeah, you know what? It's not the first time I've heard stories like that where people who have like a gambling addiction spend all of the house money, all of the like family money and just blow. Did you have any idea that it wasn't going where it was supposed to go?
4: No idea whatsoever. Just believed him, thinking everything was all fine. And then the next minute, we're being evicted.
0: Damn, you're broken up now though, right? Obviously ex, yes?
4: Yes, definitely.
0: Fantastic,
4: definitely.
0: Good. Okay, you hold on 1 second there. We'll see if anyone can top that. Daniel, hello.
5: Yep.
0: Your ex.
5: Hey, hi.
0: Molly, Molly, Molly.
5: So, yes, my ex had, or pretty much her friends, after we broke up, come and told me that she was pregnant. She went and even told my parents. My parents were like, what are you doing? You have to get back together.
0: Yeah, you got to do this for the kid, Daniel. You've got to try and make a life for you. You can't bring a baby into the world.
5: That's right, yeah. So we got back together and then just things kind of weren't adding up. And then, yeah, surely enough, one thing led to another and I just found out it was just a lie. And I just, yeah.
0: There was no baby?
5: No. And then...
0: That's wild. In the back of your mind, when she said that she was pregnant, did you think to yourself, this feels a little subtle? Or were you fully hook, line, and sinker on board, ready to go, like, you know, try and make a life out of this?
5: Oh, got me. I was 25. I was like, yeah, I'm ready for this now. Okay. So, yeah.
0: All right, so far you're winning. Hold on 1 second. Let's see if Keo, hello, Keo.
6: Hello.
0: All right, can you top that?
6: So my ex-partner faked going to court for a child case, trying to get custody for his child for about 12 months. And I later found out he was actually going to court for a fraud case he'd been fighting.
0: Does he have another kid or he had no kid?
6: He did have a kid that he was trying to get custody of,
0: yeah.
6: But it was just a front story to hide this fraud case he was fighting.
0: Did he end up going to jail for the fraud?
6: He did.
0: And see, that is why they make shows like this. All right, that's me. I'm out of here. I'm done. I'm off to watch another episode because I can't get enough. I'll catch you next time on The Smallsy Show. If you missed anything, hit up the podcast. They're all online streaming now on the iHeart app or search Smallsy on the socials. 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

0: the place to be this Saturday, May 23rd, as we return with another big weekend of basketball in the next round of the NBL 1 2026 season. 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
1: J-Man, very early Sunday morning. This lady, Delta Goodrum, was in the grand final representing Australia for Eurovision 2026 over there in Vienna in Austria. These guys, Bulgaria, they're the ones that took out Eurovision 2026 with this song. So it looks like we're heading to Bulgaria next year for Eurovision.
2: Yeah. 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
1: I have seen this as a trend that is on social media at the moment, and I'm loving it. 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
1: The major milestone has been reached in the fight against yellow crazy ants, with another 180 hectares declared free of a pest. King tides are expected to impact Cairns from Friday, with the highest tide of 3 metres forecast.
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1: 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In other news, Cairns will host one of the upcoming G'day Little Queenslander events as the Crisafulli government does roll out free celebrations for families across the state.
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13: Morning, Alana McIntyre here with the latest. Virginia Giuffre's family say they have hope as former Prince Andrew is investigated by police in the UK, a development triggered by the release of US Department of Justice files related to Jeffrey Epstein. Her sister-in-law, Amanda Roberts, has told Sky the investigation gives them hope.
14: We understand what it takes to come forward, the bravery, the courage. But I would also say that the world is listening in a way that it wasn't listening before.
13: Andrew Mountbatten-Windsor has always strongly denied the allegations. The US Secretary of State says Donald Trump is disappointed NATO allies refused to become more actively involved in its fight against Iran. Marco Rubio has spoken to foreign ministers ahead of a summit of the alliance to be held in July. President Donald Trump says America's sending an extra 5,000 personnel to Poland. Three people have died following a head-on crash in Sydney South early this morning. A crime scene's been set up in San Suzy where two vehicles crashed, one landing on its roof around midnight. The Liberal Party is set to target the regional areas of Victoria ahead of the state election, and research out today shows about 35% of small businesses have experienced a cyber attack and 60% still don't have a cyber response plan.
12: Floriana's $69 long lunch with Mediterranean-inspired drinks. Details online.
13: In NRL, the Bulldogs have recorded a much-needed win, defeating the Storm 30-20 in Sydney. Canterbury Bankstown were facing a sixth straight loss. Cam Ciraldo says they fought back in soggy conditions.
15: There was just a lot to like about what we were doing in the first half. Yeah, we were doing a lot of things really well that didn't sort of say it on the scoreboard, but yeah, a lot of things we were doing well, and there was a lot of hope for the second half.
13: Jacob Preston will be out, though, for at least a few weeks, playing an entire set with what turned out to be a broken arm. And in the AFL, the Tigers had an 18-point win over the Bombers.
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16: Looking like a mostly sunny day today and a top of 27 degrees. Overnight, if it felt cool, well, it was, down to 19. Tonight's going to be even cooler, down to 17 and a top of 27 tomorrow. But the day looking pretty good, mostly sunny.
12: Capfest is coming to the Jack next Saturday 30th.
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0: 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Hello there, Mark, in for your early Saturday morning. If you're up at this time, I hope you're getting in rather than going out. Great song coming up for you in just a moment. Yeah, this will get you going. Make you eating the cornflakes a little bit quicker, huh? Just the way you are. Coming up next, right here at Star.
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0: Star 102.7, Cairns' best music. Trust you're enjoying your early Saturday morning. Mark with you. Mostly sunny today and a top of 27. Just loving this weather. There is no place on earth I'd rather be than right here. And we've got some great music to celebrate coming up. Sophie Ellis-Bextor. Man on the dance floor, but you better not kill the groove. Hey, hey, hey. Yeah, let's just celebrate that we're in Cairns. Sophie Ellis-Bextor next, right here on Star.
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We are leading up to the 7 a.m. news in just a moment. 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And then back with a whole bunch of

0: So that coming up, also we'll throw back to this song. And Vance Joy will be joining us. It's all coming up next right here at Star 102.7.
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17: Good morning, Alana McIntyre here with the latest. A deadly start to the weekend along the East Coast. Three people have died in a head-on crash in Sydney South. Crews were called to San Suzy, where one vehicle had landed on its roof around midnight and a crime scene has been established there. Meantime, a baby and a young woman have died south of Port Douglas in Queensland following a three-car collision on the Captain Cook Highway. Another woman in her 20s has critical injuries. Europeans are scratching their heads after Donald Trump announced plans to boost the number of troops in Poland just weeks after the Pentagon said it would be cutting them. US Secretary of State Marco Rubio says reviewing military deployments is nothing new.
18: Obviously, the United States continues to have global commitments that it needs to meet in terms of our force deployment, and that constantly requires us to re-examine where we put troops.
17: Donald Trump has linked the move to his good relationship with the Polish president. Family members of the late Virginia Giuffre say the fact that police are investigating Andrew Mountbatten-Windsor over allegations of sexual misconduct gives them hope. Former Prince Andrew strongly denies any wrongdoing. Following a series of raids across Melbourne's east, seven people are now facing serious drugs charges over their alleged involvement in a meth trafficking syndicate. And Mick Jagger may be 82, but he's still making noise. Police have been forced to shut down his party on a tiny Italian island after receiving noise complaints.
2: Make Floriana your new local. Aperitivo hour Tuesday to Saturday.
17: The Bulldogs have broken their losing streak with a 30-20 win over the Storm. Canterbury Bankstown were facing a sixth straight loss. Melbourne coach Craig Bellamy says the second half was frustrating.
19: We spent a lot of time up coming off our try line, so with all due respect, it's nothing new, to be quite honest. Our second halves have been really poor.
17: And in the AFL, Fremantle defeated St Kilda by 30 points in Perth.
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0: Looking like a mostly sunny day today and a top of 27 degrees. Overnight, if it felt cool, well, it was, down to 19. Tonight's going to be even cooler, down to 17 and a top of 27 tomorrow. But the day looking pretty good, mostly sunny.
2: Capfest is coming to the Jack next Saturday 30th. 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

0: Stung 102.7, Cairns, best music and best weather at the moment. So good outside. Really enjoying it. I'm sure that the Esplanade will be like a battle to get through if you're going out for a walk or a run. Crazy. Enjoy, though, your Saturday. It's great. We've got some great music coming up in just a moment. Lady Gaga is on the way. Play that because we all know that bad girls wear ripped jeans. Of course we do. That's what Lady Gaga said, and we'll play it for you next here at Star.
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0: 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You need to get into this really quickly around the world in 15Ks because we will be drawing a winner next week. 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You'd be living the life in Gay Paris or Tokyo or having a great time in Iceland. I actually want to go to Nuuk. That's where my favourite city in the world is. I'd love to go there. All the houses are painted different colours. Just beautiful. It is all thanks to BLT Business and Leisure Travel, your best local travel agency. Going to come back in just a moment with Olivia Dean here at Star.
1: 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We actually do it. So you'll hear this. 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

0: 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That is it for me. I will catch up with you later in the day on the radio. But coming up in just a moment, Johnny and Inky's least worst bits. Going to be playing all those favourite bits from the week during their show. That coming up in a moment. I will say see you later and leave you with news and sport. That coming up next here at Star.
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3: In ending World War II, which country was the last to surrender?
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5: 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What?
3: There's many different reactions to not knowing an answer to a question, but that one is very new to me. I've never heard.
5: 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It's a nerve-wracking time, isn't it? It really is. And I understand you wanting to wet yourself because...
3: Claire. 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
19: Good morning, Alana McIntyre here with the latest. Three people are dead following a shocking crash in Sydney South overnight. Two cars collided head-on with one of the vehicles flipping onto its roof at San Susie around midnight. Rocky Point Road remains closed this morning where a crime scene has been set up. Those killed are yet to be identified. Meantime, a baby and a 25-year-old woman have died after a crash north of Cairns. Detectives are urging any witnesses to come forward in the UK as they investigate claims of sexual misconduct and corruption against Andrew Mountbatten Windsor. The loved ones of the late Virginia Giuffre say the latest developments show the world is listening since the release of the Epstein files in the US.
12: To hear that the potential of investigating sexual crimes, that is huge. It is more than what we're seeing here in this country, and it actually gives us hope.
19: Virginia Giuffre's sister-in-law speaking to Sky News there. Seven women and 14 children have left a Syrian camp and are heading down under. The so-called ISIS brides are set to return to both Sydney and Melbourne. Ebola is spreading rapidly in the Democratic Republic of the Congo. The public health risk has been raised there to very high by the World Health Organization. More than 170 people have died. As the International Energy Agency warns oil markets could enter the red zone by August, The Guardian Australian says it's obtained documents under Freedom of Information showing rationing could be implemented in a worst-case scenario. And the Liberal Party looks set to target regional Victoria ahead of the state election.
1: Cairns RSL Club. If we're not your local, move closer.
19: In NRL, the Bulldogs have recorded a much-needed win. They defeated the Storm 30-20 last night. Canterbury Bankstown were facing a sixth straight loss, while Jacob Preston will be out for at least a few weeks, playing an entire set with what turned out to be a broken arm. And in the AFL, Freo recorded a 10th straight win, defeating the Saints.
1: Insurance for home, content, strata, landlords. Sure, insurance, but fair.
0: Looking like a mostly sunny day today and a top of 27 degrees. Overnight, if it felt cool, well, it was down to 19. Tonight's going to be even cooler, down to 17 and a top of 27 tomorrow. But the day looking pretty good, mostly sunny.
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5: My gosh, there is a lot happening this weekend. Good morning and happy Saturday. It is Johnny and Inky doing the least worst bits of the week. Coming up this hour, J-Man.
3: Yeah.
5: Who knew that we'd be barking like dogs?
3: Yeah, we were. That's right.
5: More of that to come up. Also, can't touch this. What is it that you can't touch? We're going to recap those calls. Let's get into it. Happy Saturday. It is Johnny and Inky doing the least worst bits of the week. This is Alex Warren.

0: missed Johnny and Inky this week, don't worry. 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
1: Just talking about Wally, my one nut wonder dog, valet to him, he's gone over the rainbow now. He's 14 years old, which is amazing. But here's a question for you when it comes to puppy dogs, J-Man. Mm-hmm. Do you reckon in different cultures and different countries we say woof differently? And I know that woof is said differently in because it's English is saying woof.
2: Yeah.
1: But I wonder if when they say what does a dog sound like, they don't say woof woof. Maybe they say something else.
2: Because
1: when you are teaching your little ones how to speak, you go, that's puppy dog, woof, woof. Woof, and we say as Australians, woof, woof.
2: Woof, woof.
1: But I wonder in other cultures and also other countries, what do they say? Maybe they don't say woof, woof.
2: Well, I know for a fact that other people say it differently here because what did Wall end up doing towards the end? It wasn't a woof.
1: No, he whooped.
2: Woof. Whoop,
1: whoop.
2: See, there you go.
1: He was losing his voice. But I wonder if there's difference in the world.
2: I know what you're getting at. Yeah.
1: How do they explain what a dog does?
2: Yeah.
1: No, they say bark, bark.
2: Bark, bark.
1: But then that sounds like that's a bark, like a bark. It does. Bark, bark, bark. Just ponder that question today if you want to when you're pouring yourself a cup of tea.
2: Woof.
1: In the tea room.
2: Different dogs make different sounds too, though.
1: Absolutely.
2: Like you know, like we were just talking about you and I when we were younger, we had littler dogs.
1: I had a Maltese toy.
2: And I had a Maltese cross shih tzu. His name was Teddy. It's
1: chaotic. They are. Ours is here.
2: To just take on the biggest dog possible. And you're like, mate.
1: Right. They do have Jats crackers of steel because they would go up to the biggest dog at the beach and they'd start the beef.
2: Brother.
1: If you're just tuning in, we apologise for barking on air.
0: You missed Johnny and Inky this week. Don't worry. We've got the least worst bits on Star 102.7 now.
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1: Christine and Gordonville, the loose way that you got your driver's license, how did you get it?
2: Yes, well, it was a hill start.
1: Yes. And that was it? If you passed the hill start, then you got your license?
2: Yep, that was it. I just went up, did the hill start. We turned around, came back, and my license was issued.
1: I love that.
3: That is insane.
1: I love that so much. And for the kids that are listening these days, we didn't have automatic cars. So doing a hill start.
3: It's not easy.
1: No, it isn't. When you've got gears, a manual car, it definitely, it kind of, you revved that car so hard.
3: Did you nail it first go, Christine?
2: I sure did.
3: There you go.
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1: Catherine, what is it that you...
2: Can't touch this.
1: What can't you touch?
3: Oh, I cannot lick or have touched the inside of my mouth wooden object. So whether that be a paddle pop stick or the new disposable fork, whatever it is.
4: Wow. So this
1: You're
4: is
1: like
4: a thing.
1: Maddo,
4: there's
1: my
4: other
1: fiance.
4: People out there. Wow.
1: What is it? Has it always given you the ick?
3: Oh, yeah. It's given me the ick since I can, even since I was like little. It's just a horrible feeling.
4: It does sound like it's affecting you quite severely.
3: To only a touch it. Same phobia.
1: Oh, really?
3: Oh,
1: wow. You passed it on Mel. What can't you touch? What is it?
5: Mayo. I have a fear of it.
1: So,
4: what? What do you mean?
5: Mayo.
4: What are you... Are we talking...
5: It's disgusting.
4: Okay.
1: Mayonnaise. We're talking about mayonnaise.
4: Okay. Okay.
5: Yes, and I worked in hospitality for 25 years.
1: Oh, no.
5: And sometimes it would, like, touch my finger, and I'd quickly have to wash my hands.
4: But is it... Okay, so I've got questions because I need to know. So is it a feel thing? It's not about the taste of the mayo, it's
1: not
4: a feel
1: the smell?
4: Thing?
5: I don't know. I'd never put it in my mouth. You got
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0: is Johnny and Nikki on Star 102.7 doing the least worst bits of the week. More to come. And we spoke about something that kids are into these days when they are getting their license or their learners. And it is... I know when people like bling. So we spoke to the Cairns police about...
1: They were as confused as we were.
0: Could be P-plate bling. It could be L-plate bling. They cleared some things up for us. That's coming up after the news.
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0: Good morning, Alana McIntyre here with the latest. Police are still trying to understand what led to a shocking crash which claimed the lives of 3 people in Sydney South. It's understood one car went over the barrier and struck another vehicle head-on around midnight, leaving one of the cars on its roof.
1: Virginia Giuffre's family say they have hope as former Prince Andrew is investigated by police over sexual misconduct allegations, a development that was sparked by the release of US Department of Justice files related to Jeffrey Epstein. The King's brother is being investigated, with detectives in the UK asking any witnesses to contact them. Andrew Mountbatten-Windsor has always strongly denied the allegations. Ebola is spreading rapidly in the Democratic Republic of the Congo. It's reached more than 700 suspected cases now and has already claimed more than 170 lives. The World Health Organization has raised its alert level for the illness that kills about a third of those infected.
12: We're now revising our risk assessment to very high at the national level, high at the regional level, and low at global level.
1: Seven people are facing serious drugs charges over their alleged involvement in a meth trafficking syndicate in Melbourne's eastern suburbs, and warnings have been issued along much of the Queensland coast and into northern New South Wales, with huge waves smashing the coast, causing dangerous conditions.
13: Floriana's $69 long lunch with Mediterranean-inspired drinks. Details online.
1: In the NRL, the Bulldogs have broken their losing streak. They defeated the Storm 30-20 last night. Canterbury coach Cam Ciraldo says the club has been trying to manage outside noise.
14: For us to manage that and try and keep the boys off their phones and off TV, because our wins are extreme. Our wins are awesome. Like, we just get so much energy out of them, but our losses are even more extreme.
1: Jacob Preston tried to play on after breaking his arm in the first 10 minutes. Frio's recorded a 10th straight win in the AFL. They defeated the Saints by 30 points at Optus Stadium. The Tigers had a win over the Bombers.
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15: Looking like a mostly sunny day today and a top of 27 degrees. Overnight, if it felt cool, well, it was down to 19. Tonight's going to be even cooler, down to 17 and a top of 27 tomorrow. But the day looking pretty good, mostly sunny.
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2: 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The least worst bits from Johnny and Inky. 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
0: Oh, how good is it living in far north Queensland? Hey, the weather that we've had. I mean, you didn't even have to take a break then or a breath. It was the best. It is Johnny and Inky doing the least worst bits of the week. Coming up this hour, my gosh, lenient licenses. The way that some of you have gotten a license, whether it be a motorbike license, a car license, a boat license, these stories are ripper.
18: And let me tell you, it explains a lot about the Cant roads in general. So have a listen to that one.
0: Backseat buggers and also P-plate bling is a thing, or L-plate bling. We spoke to the Cairns police. It is Johnny and Inky on Star 102.7 doing the least worst bits of the week. This is the John Butler Trio.
19: Yeah, I could be loud.

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0: 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It's Johnny and Inky on Star 102.7.
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3: I know when now.
2: L-Play bling. So kids are learning how to drive and they're blinging up their L-plates that you need to have displayed on your car or your P-plates. So they're adding, they're bedazzling them.
4: Yeah, they're doing a bit of arts and crafts, which is like encouraged when you're obviously a bit younger. But however, we've since found out that it's probably going to get you in a bit of trouble.
2: We spoke to from the Cairns Police, Sergeant Carrie Coolican, and here's what she had to say about it.
5: Look, there's no law to specifically say that you can't bling your L-plate or your P-plate. However, with that said, I'm scratching my head as to why anyone would want to do it.
4: Kids, mate, but, you know, that's just the TikTok generation.
5: But the tip of the day is if your rhinestones or glitter or frame, stickers, LED lights, whatever you're putting on it, the tinted covers as well, if it makes it harder for police to actually see the L or the P plate, or it changes the colour of those plates, for example, your black and yellow L plate or your green or red P plate, expect police to intercept you and be prepared to cop a fine as well because your plates don't comply with legislation.
2: Yeah, got you. Right.
4: So that would be left up to interpretation of the officer then, and Carrie, if it was you, you'd be pulling everyone over.
5: And asking why.
4: Yeah.
5: I'm scratching my head still. But I'm pretty confident a $267 fine and two demerit points may change their mind.
4: Yeah.
5: So an L plate is certainly one of those things as well. So please keep that in mind if you've got a kid that wants to bling up their L plate and think about it. $267 will sting as well as those two demerit points.
2: Oh, so, sure would. Oh, yeah. Would you like to pass on the feedback that Heidi has said about blinging out your L plates and your P plates?
4: What did she say?
5: No, I can't remember.
4: That's probably a better answer, to be honest.
2: You know what I was going to like? Stop blinging out the L plates and go and clean your room.
4: Yeah,
2: basically.
4: There you go, there you go.
2: Clean your room.
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2: Catherine, backseat bugger, what happened?
3: I was looking after a friend's blue tongue lizard, and I went and bought some crickets from the pet shop. By the time I got home, the lid had fallen off the crickets.
2: No. So you had a car full of crickets that were loose. Yeah. How do you get all the crickets out of your car?
3: Well, it was summer, so if you sit there and lock them up, they die pretty quickly. And on the bright side, unlike yours, it don't smell.
2: What? Yeah, they don't smell. The theory would have been for me is to put the blue tongue lizard in there and let it just a buffet style.
3: The blue tongue lizard might poop on the seat.
2: Vicky in Warree, backseat bugger, what happened?
4: I was on a flight, I can't remember where to, and the people behind me had packed the half a bottle of wine that they failed to consume. And of course, air pressure

0: like that.
1: I've done I've been a part of a wet t-shirt competition that I didn't know that I was going to be a part of, and that was because it was a little kid's water bottle had opened and the pressure once again. But you wore half a bottle of wine.
2: Yes.
0: Were you going to a destination, or were you coming back home from a destination?
2: No, I was going to a destination.
3: Oh, so wow. So you're like, she's rocked up ready to party, smell her.
2: Yeah. Let's go, guys.
1: Did they also cop the red wine? It'll just all happen over you.
2: No, just me. Just me.
3: Oh, no.
0: Yes. Did they at least offer to buy you a glass after that, or like?
2: No, they didn't even speak English.
1: Oh, that hurts.
4: 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We actually do it. So you'll hear this. The Naughties tunes you love.

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2: Dano in Coranda, lenient licences. Stuart, what were you getting?
3: Well, I lived in a tiny little town with 800 people in the out west.
4: Yeah.
3: And there was four car parks.
2: Four car parks? Did you have any traffic lights?
3: No, there was nothing. There wasn't even a hill.
5: How do you test for that?
2: What did you do for the lenient license?
3: Well, the copper said to me, they see that police car there and that trailer. If you can run the trailer out onto the road, right, and then back, you get your license.
2: And wow. How'd you go?
3: I nailed it.
2: Well done, Dano. So just had to reverse a trailer.
4: Do you know what's funny? I know people who would fail that.
2: On you, Dano. Kerry, good morning to you.
6: Good morning.
2: Lenient licences. What were you going for?
6: I was going for my open licence, and I lived in the northern suburbs of Brisbane. I mean, I'm not a young girl now. I'm, you know, in my 60s. And the policeman took me around driving, and we went past the TAB, and he obviously needed to put a bed on.
5: No! That's amazing. That is amazing.
6: There were no parking spots, so we did a blocky, came round, parked in a no standing zone, and he said, "Just stay here." Went in, obviously put his bed on, came out, we drove back, and he said, "Yes, you've got your license."
2: That is so good. That's
4: going to be a hard story to beat there. Was there anything on? Was it Melbourne Carp or what was there? Any sort of significant event?
6: No.
4: Nah,
6: no,
4: you just need a tab run.
6: Yeah.

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0: 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You're part of it.
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0: Wrapping up the least worst bits of the week. J-Man and Inky bouncing, as the kids say these
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0: days.
1: Bounce on out of here.
0: We are getting out of here. Enjoy your weekend. We're heading over to Nikki, who's broadcasting live from Totally Twigs.
1: Yeah, that's going to be a bit of fun. They're doing a bit of a closing down sale there.
0: They are. You're going to get yourself a bargain. We'll see you Monday morning in your ear holes. You'll be able to hear us from 6 a.m.
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